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9: Here's your X 107.1 Tri-State Forecast. Thunderstorms likely tonight, otherwise cloudy skies expected. Lows dip down to about 63. Cloudy skies expected again tomorrow. Rain showers likely. Daytime highs approaching 75. Mainly clear skies tomorrow night. Lows level off around 61. Highs around 78 Sunday under partly cloudy skies. 80 Monday. Right now, it's 68 degrees. I'm staff meteorologist Laura Lockwood.
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9: Here's your X 107.1 Tri-State Forecast. Thunderstorms likely tonight, otherwise cloudy skies expected. Lows dip down to about 63. Cloudy skies expected again tomorrow. Rain showers likely. Daytime highs approaching 75. Mainly clear skies tomorrow night. Lows level off around 61. Highs around 78 Sunday under partly cloudy skies. 80 Monday. Right now, it's 68 degrees. I'm staff meteorologist Laura Lockwood.
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0: 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It is that awkward moment.
1: Do not miss that awkward moment. 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
5: Here's your X-1071 Tri-State Forecast. Thunderstorms likely tonight, otherwise cloudy skies expected. Lows dip down to about 63. Cloudy skies expected again tomorrow. Rain showers likely. Daytime highs approaching 75. Mainly clear skies tomorrow night. Lows level off around 61. Highs around 78 Sunday under partly cloudy skies. 80 Monday. Currently 66. I'm staff meteorologist Laura Lockwood.
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0: Monday morning on Joey and Lauren, you do not want to see this person in a sauna. It is that awkward moment.
1: Do not miss that awkward moment. It's all Monday morning right here at 8:30. When you come.

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4: Here's your X 1071 Tri-State Forecast. Thunderstorms likely tonight, otherwise cloudy skies expected. Lows dip down to about 63. Cloudy skies expected again tomorrow. Rain showers likely. Daytime highs approaching 75. Mainly clear skies tomorrow night. Lows level off around 61. Highs around 78 Sunday under partly cloudy skies. 80 Monday. Right now, it's 64 degrees. I'm staff meteorologist Laura Lockwood.
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0: watermelon sugar. Monday morning on Joey and Lauren, you do not want to see this person in a sauna. It is that awkward moment.
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8: Here's your X1071 Tri-State forecast. Thunderstorms likely overnight, otherwise cloudy skies expected. Lows dip down to about 63. Cloudy skies expected again Saturday. Rain showers likely. Daytime highs approaching 75. Mainly clear skies Saturday night. Lows dip down to about 61. A mix of clouds and sun Sunday with a high of 78. 80 Monday. Right now, 64. I'm staff meteorologist Laura Lockwood.
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3: Here's your X-1071 Tri-State Forecast. Thunderstorms likely overnight, otherwise cloudy skies expected. Lows dip down to about 63. Cloudy skies expected again Saturday. Rain showers likely. Daytime highs approaching 75. Mainly clear skies. Saturday night, lows dip down to about 61. A mix of clouds and sun, Sunday with a high of 78, 80 Monday. Right now, 64. I'm staff meteorologist Laura Lockwood.
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0: Monday morning on Joey and Lauren, you do not want to see this person in a sauna. It is that awkward moment.
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2: Here's your X107.1 Tri-State Forecast. Thunderstorms likely overnight, otherwise cloudy skies expected. Lows dip down to about 63. Cloudy skies expected again Saturday. Rain showers likely. Daytime highs approaching 75. Mainly clear skies Saturday night. Lows dip down to about 61. A mix of clouds and sun Sunday with a high of 78. 80 Monday. Right now, 64. I'm staff meteorologist Laura Lockwood.
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That maybe...

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1: Joey, did you know 9 out of 10 doctors recommend waking up with Joey and Lauren?
0: Yeah, we don't talk about the 10th one. 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
0: person doesn't
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2: Here's your X107.1 Tri-State Forecast. Thunderstorms likely overnight. Otherwise, cloudy skies expected. Lows dip down to about 63. Cloudy skies expected again Saturday. Showers likely. Daytime highs approaching 75. Lows dip down to about 61. Saturday night, mainly clear. Sunshine mixed with clouds at times. Sunday, decreasing clouds by Monday. Highs in the upper 70s. Currently, 64. I'm staff meteorologist Laura Lockwood.
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0: Monday morning on Joey and Lauren, you do not want to see this person in a sauna. It is that awkward moment.
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4: Here's your X1071 Tri-State Forecast. Thunderstorms likely overnight, otherwise cloudy skies expected. Lows dip down to about 63. Cloudy skies expected again Saturday. Showers likely. Daytime highs approaching 75. Lows dip down to about 61. Saturday night, mainly clear. Sunshine mixed with clouds at times. Sunday, decreasing clouds. By Monday, highs in the upper 70s. Currently, it's 63 degrees. I'm staff meteorologist Laura Lockwood.
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2: Here's your X1071 Tri-State Forecast. Cloudy skies expected today with rain showers likely. Daytime highs approaching 75. Mainly clear skies tonight, lows dip down to about 61. Sunshine mixed with clouds at times tomorrow. Daytime highs approaching 78. Dry with temps near average Monday and Tuesday, and highs from the upper 70s to the low 80s. Currently at 63 degrees. I'm staff meteorologist Laura Lockwood.
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0: Monday morning on Joey and Lauren, you do not want to see this person in a sauna. It is that awkward moment.
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2: 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Overcast today with rain showers likely. Daytime highs approaching 75. Lows level off around 61. Tonight, mainly clear skies. Highs around 78. Tomorrow, sunshine mixed with clouds at times. Seasonal temperatures Monday and Tuesday with highs from the upper 70s to the low 80s. Currently, it's 63 degrees. I'm staff meteorologist Jennifer Wojcicki.
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0: 1071.
1: It's Joey and Lauren, and apparently you were raised one of these two ways. And as an adult, you will either continue this tradition or you run far and far away from it. And it is, were you an open house person or a closed house person? Now, if you're like, open house, what are you talking about? Is this some real estate thing? No. People were either raised with an open house, which is friends, family, visitors, always coming over to the house. It was one of those mi casa, su casa, doors always open. You had friends that were always at your house. Your parents were like, oh, yeah, the Johnsons are coming over. They're going to be here all weekend or whatever it may be. People just came to your house all the time. Or you were a closed house person, which is, no, we don't have guests stay at our house. We don't have friends come over.
0: If we do, they call in advance and it's planned for like a week then we get the house ready. And I actually grew up in two different phases of this, I think. When I was much younger, it was a lot more revolving door. Cousins, friends, family. Like, because at one point in my childhood, my mom is the youngest of five girls. And I believe for a time, all her and four of her sisters and my grandparents, we all lived pretty close with each other.
1: You're asking for an open
0: and
1: house at that
0: there
1: point.
0: There was cousins. I mean, there are so many of us. I had like 20-something cousins. And there was always a gathering at somebody's house. It was like, oh, we're going to my Aunt Penny's house this day. We're going to this. Or, you know, so-and-so had a pool, so we went to their house. Or I remember having sleepovers constantly at my cousin's house. We'd sleep outside on the trampoline. Like,
1: but that was not your house?
0: It was kind of everybody's house. So it'd be like, who's coming over today or where are we going today to another friend's house or another cousin's house, if that makes sense. But I also grew up in an apartment and a trailer. And so there wasn't a lot of room for everybody to come to our house a lot. But when I got older, it was like my mom would be like, shh, somebody's at the door. Don't answer it. Don't answer the door. Like it was
1: you
0: like,
1: would hide like
0: move.
1: It was a war zone. You'd lay behind the couch.
0: Move. So I would say if I were to give one answer, we are more of a closed house. Things were planned, but I had friends where it was always the party. I mean, people were there. Their garage was always open. People hanging out in the garage, people inside, people. It just didn't matter. You never had to ask. You just came over.
1: Yeah, there was a house. So I, with unequivocally, we were a closed house. And in my parents' defense, six kids. We don't got time for kids'
0: or
1: friends to come over. We don't have room. We don't have time. But I'm not joking you, Lauren. This is how close of a house we were growing up. I have friends that didn't even know what my house looked like, and I was friends with them all through school. Like, I had friends from kindergarten through senior year that had never been to my house.
0: Oh, ever. That's interesting. Yeah.
1: And like, wouldn't even know what my parents look like. Wouldn't even know what my room
0: in
1: looks like.
0: In a small town?
1: Yes.
0: Like yours?
1: Yes, because
0: that's crazy.
1: My family, and I don't think they were ever like, don't come to our house. It was just six kids, full house. Don't be bringing anybody over. Now, I had a couple of birthday parties that I could have a sleepover in my basement. I remember that. But I'm not joking you. Two of my friends, Michael, his house, it was a fraternity. I mean, and I don't know, did you ever go to your friend's house and their older siblings also had friends over? So then it was like you'd go downstairs and be like, oh, my brother and his buddies are watching a show and you couldn't use the Xbox or whatever. Like, I remember that. I had friends that I don't know how they did it financially because almost every weekend, my friend Michael's parents would get pizza for all of us.
0: They're feeding
1: and
0: all the
1: siblings,
0: other kids.
1: Friends.
0: Yeah.
1: I'm like,
0: that's funny.
1: They didn't have the money to do that. I would go nuts if I had to spend money on 17 teenagers every single weekend. They always had sleepovers. And I want to apologize. I have no idea if Michael's mom, Tamara, is listening right now. But if you are, I'm sorry. Because I realize you probably don't have a great retirement with how much money you were spending on all your kids' friends.
0: Spend it on everyone.
1: Like movies and, oh, you guys want ice cream? All right, I'll go take you to get ice cream.
0: I want to be the open house, though, with our kids. Like, I want it to be the place where all the kids hang out as our kids get older and have friends. Like, I want it to be the hub because for multiple reasons. I think it'd be fun. But I also feel like I have more control and I know where my kids are and what they're doing. And I have intrusive thoughts because when I grew up, I was places I've said I was and I wasn't there and I was doing this. I should have been doing that. And so I just automatically have trust issues and I think about that now and I'm like, why don't you just come just in our house?
1: As I'm getting older, I want to have a closed house.
0: Really?
1: Lauren, I used to say the same things. I want all my kids' friends to come over to the house. As I get older, I dread the idea of a bunch of people in my house, a bunch of people in my kitchen, a bunch of people on my toilet. I
0: would much rather have it in my house than somewhere else.
1: 100%. But you know what we've done? We live further away from like all of our friends. You know that. We live like 25 minutes. Anytime we're like, hey, we should do it at our house, everyone's like, oh, you live so far out in the country. We're not doing that. So we've kind of set ourselves up to not be the house. We're not centrally located.
0: Well, then let's move because I want to be the house.
1: So open it. And by the way, they say as an adult, you will either fully embrace this or you run away from it. So you're saying you want to embrace it because
0: the
1: chaos. All right. 68719, open house or closed house? It's Joey and Lauren.
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10: Here's your X1071 Tri-State forecast. Overcast today with rain showers likely. Daytime highs approaching 75. Lows level off around 61. Tonight, mainly clear skies. Highs around 78. Tomorrow, sunshine mixed with clouds at times. Seasonal temperatures Monday and Tuesday with highs from the upper 70s to the low 80s. Currently, it's 63 degrees. I'm staff meteorologist Jennifer Vujcitsky.

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0: Monday morning on Joey and Lauren, you do not want to see this person in a sauna. It is that awkward moment.
1: Do not miss that awkward moment. 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

0: 1071.
1: It's Joey and Lauren, and it's time to play 5 Second Rule. Reminder, if you ever want to get on our show, just text us, 68719. Say, I want to play a game, and we'll get you on the radio. We got Guinevere with us today. What's going on? How we doing?
2: Hey. I'm doing really well. I woke up early because I was just so excited for this.
1: Oh my gosh. Yes.
0: Well, we're excited to have you.
1: Yeah, so we're going to play 5 Second Rule. We all go against each other. You have 5 seconds to name 3 items in a category. It's me versus you versus Lauren. Who do you want to start, Guinevere?
2: I've been listening to the show for a while, and every single time, no one ever seems to choose Lauren, so I'm going to let her go first.
1: All right. You know what? That's kind of true.
0: Me. Thank
1: okay.
0: you.
1: So, Lauren, you're on the hot seat first. Okay.
0: Right,
1: 5 seconds to name 3 brands of coffee.
0: Brands of coffee. Yeah. Starbucks, Folgers, and
1: is Starbucks a brand? I mean, I guess it is.
0: They have a brand. You're talking like you can buy at the store?
1: Yeah, and I guess you can.
0: You can buy Starbucks coffee at the store.
1: But you did not get 3.
0: Pep.
1: All right. Guinevere, you want to start or you want to go next?
2: Sure.
1: All right, let's go Guinevere then
0: me. All right, Guinevere, you have 5 seconds to name 3 ice cream flavors.
2: Mint chocolate chip, chocolate, and cookie dough.
0: Those are all very really good.
1: You didn't even go vanilla there.
2: I know. Those are like my favorite ones.
1: Is mint chocolate chip your favorite of all?
2: No, I think I'd either have to go cookie dough or cookies and cream. I love those two.
1: Thank goodness. Because mint chocolate chip, you know, I don't know how old you are, but that's... Yeah, it's for much later on in life. You know what I mean? Like, that's, yeah, you don't need to brush your teeth just yet
0: that's
1: eating
0: funny.
1: Ice cream. Okay, so you
0: Joey.
1: Get that right to me.
0: Joey, name 3 hair products.
1: Hairspray, mousse, and gel.
0: Good job.
1: Thank you very much. As a bald man, that deserves 2 points, but whatever. All right, I've got a point. Guinevere's got a point. Lauren with nothing. Back to Lauren. Lauren, name 3 things you would use to set a table.
0: A plate, fork, spoon, knife, napkin, glass, cup, whatever you want to call it.
1: For our house, it's normally a plastic plate. In fact, our kids were being mad. We took away their forks. We said, you got to eat with your hands. Because they kept banging the forks
0: terrible
1: on the
0: parents.
1: Table.
0: They were stabbing the table.
1: Yeah,
0: I said, nope,
1: you said, no,
0: no forks.
1: Not doing that.
0: And then it backfired because then they loved eating with their hands and acting like animals.
1: That was the problem.
0: So,
1: okay,
0: whatever.
1: Lauren gets her first point. Okay. Guinevere, here we go.
0: All right, Guinevere, name 3 fast food restaurants.
2: McDonald's, Arby's, and Wendy's.
1: Woo! Do you have a favorite?
2: McDonald's, and I really like McDonald's because the burgers and nuggets are really good, but I also like Wendy's Baconator a lot.
1: Those are all good choices.
0: Again, the breakfast Baconator?
2: Oh, yeah.
0: I could go for one right now.
2: Jack in the Box is choice, though. Mwah, 5 stars.
1: See, there we go.
0: This 5 is, this stars. Look at the reviews.
1: We need to have you on the show.
2: Yeah,
1: I love it. Okay, Guinevere's got her 2nd point. Back
0: right.
1: to me.
0: Joey, name 3 professional golfers.
1: Oh, Jordan Spieth, Bryson DeChambeau, and Rory McIlroy, and Tiger Woods.
0: Oh, my gosh. That was, you're going to get that wrong.
1: Yeah, barely.
0: I was like, uh-oh.
1: I've met Bryson DeChambeau, by the way, way back when in my early career.
0: Oh,
1: yes.
0: Really?
1: Yeah.
0: Well, there you go.
2: Wow.
1: He was not as popular as he is now.
0: I was going to say.
1: Also, he wasn't very controversial. Now he's very controversial. All right, here we go. Lauren, name 3 movies with sequels.
0: Harry Potter, Twilight,
1: That's insane. Back to the Future.
0: Mission Impossible.
1: Oh, I mean, James Bond.
0: Gosh.
1: I would have given you any of that.
0: Oh, my gosh.
1: Lauren, only with 1. So we've beaten Lauren no matter what.
0: Oh,
1: now
0: my gosh.
1: It comes down.
0: I could have gone Toy Story. I could have gone Lion King.
1: All right, G, you got this. Here we go.
0: All right, here we go. Name 3 cartoon characters.
2: Dumbo, Darwin, Robin from Teen Titans Go, Starfire.
1: All right, Guinevere.
0: I don't know what you just said.
1: I don't. You spoke a foreign language
0: Who
1: right there.
0: Who did you say?
2: Starfire from Teen Titans. I also said Robin. I also said Gumball from Gumball.
1: Okay,
0: yes,
1: all right.
0: Yes.
1: See,
0: now I get. It. I was like, wait, what?
1: I was expecting a Bugs Bunny to fly out there. It did not. All right, so
0: I'm impressed.
1: Guinevere
0: nice
1: goes perfect.
0: Okay.
1: Let me just see if I can get 3 entire.
0: Name 3 fish.
1: Fish. Bluefish, red.
0: One
1: trout,
0: fish, two fish,
1: trout,
0: red fish, blue fish.
2: Not Dr. Seuss.
1: Yeah, I know. That's bad. That's bad.
0: I'm
1: like, still thinking cartoon
0: it.
1: Characters. Guinevere, you get it done. A perfect 3 for 3. How does it feel?
2: Woo!
1: You got it done.
0: Bragging
2: rights.
1: Very impressive. Thank you for listening. Thank you for being on the show. Thousands are going to know how good Guinevere is at 5 Second Rule. It's Joey and Lauren.
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Though this season of her life had been cold, lonely, and tough, though she slipped back into a darkness she had hoped by now to have overcome, she had learned a beautiful lesson as she kissed her girls goodbye and thanked them for getting her out the house. That maybe...

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She must be patient. She must have faith in the seeds that are planted beneath the snow. She must hold on, and she must let go. She'll be all right. No riding shining armored knight. She will save herself this time. And in fact, tonight, she did confirm. 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It just teaches the heart how to burn.

0: X1071.
1: It's Joey and Lauren. It's that awkward moment. And some people, actually many of us probably, use ChatGPT or Claude or whatever AI you use. We'll use it to maybe help with things. I have said it before that I've used it in times of arguing on text. I'm like, I need something witty.
0: It's terrible.
1: I'm telling you right now, Kelsey, if we'll let her explain what's going on, but she has a oh no with AI in your own wedding. Welcome to the show. How are you?
2: Thank you. I'm okay.
1: Okay, perfect. Well, what happened with your wedding and AI?
2: So, you know, I would say I'm not the best with words, even though I really try. I just have a difficult time vocalizing how I feel and explaining myself. And, you know, I wanted the vows to be, like, the best that they could be. So I was sitting and trying to write my vows, and I was just, like, struggling a little bit. Not that I didn't have ideas, but I just was struggling to get through the whole thing. So I was like, what if I put my ideas into ChatGPT and like maybe it can just help me write my vows, you know?
1: Yeah, a little assistance.
2: They were perfect. Like it was exactly what I was trying to think of, like how to say things.
0: Yeah.
2: And it worked out great. We said our vows, like people commented on like how beautiful they were and stuff. And I was like really proud of it, you know?
0: Yeah.
2: And then so we get back from our honeymoon and we needed to figure something out. And my husband was like, oh, like, let's just throw it into ChatGPT. And he took my phone and I didn't think anything of it. I don't use it very much.
1: Yeah. Well, yeah. So unless it's your vows.
2: Sure. He could see like in the history, like vows.
1: Oh,
2: and he was like,
1: gosh.
2: You literally wrote your vows with ChatGPT.
1: Oh my gosh.
2: And I was like, well, no, like I put in like everything I wanted to say and my ideas, but like, I don't know. It just
0: was he mad? Like, what did he say?
2: So he said he wasn't mad, but he's been definitely a little weird the last couple of days.
1: And I feel
2: really guilty about it because I just wanted them to be so good. I felt so much pressure. And now I feel like he's disappointed in me. And I'm like so upset about it.
0: It's a lot. You know, I got to say, it sounds worse than it is to say I used ChatGPT for my wedding vows. That sounds terrible. But when you explain it, like, I have all these lovely things I wanted to say. I was getting a block and I wanted to make sure I said it eloquently and I stumble sometimes. And so it's easier for me to like put my thoughts in and then chat organizes it. I get that, but I don't know how you convince somebody
1: otherwise.
0: You know what I mean? Like that's what's so hard is I don't think anyone will ever be like, okay. But I get it. I empathize with you a little bit, although it sounds bad.
1: Kelsey, can I ask? Percentage of your words to percentage of ChatGPT just gave me that sentence. Like, what's the percentage of the vowels that were AI and that were you?
2: I don't know. Honestly, probably 50.
1: Okay. So it's like a coin flip.
0: Yeah.
1: So, yeah.
0: Haven't you used chat, again, not for vowels, but haven't you used chat for something important and then you tweak it? So, like, chat will give you something and then you tweak it.
1: My tweaking's called copy-paste. That's what my tweaking's called, the copy button. No, this is the day and age we live in, and I get it. Vows should be I'm sitting in the corner with a notebook and I'm just thinking. But also, there are people that are great with words and eloquent, and there are people that are not. I will tell you, I am awful with cards. Birthday, Mother's Day, anniversary. I'm just terrible with writing cards because I don't, first of all, my handwriting sucks. Second of all, you're amazing. I love you. But Lauren, you can write a card and you'll be like, my dearest 7-year-old, for the last 42 months, 82 weekends, like you'll just have these things in your mind. And I'm like, I don't even know how to think about that. So I want to give you like, if I was a teacher, I'd give you like a B-, maybe a C+. Like, I can't be giving you an A.
0: Oh, hopefully your husband will get over it. Let me ask you, Joey.
2: I hope so. It didn't make it any less, like, meaningful.
0: Yeah.
2: It's just, you know, I needed help. I just wish he didn't see it.
0: As a husband, Joey, would you be mad about this? And how long would it take for you to get over it? Or are you understanding of it?
1: How long were your vows? Was this, like, a long thing? Or was this, like, a few words? I mean...
2: It was long.
1: Oh, great. Okay. I think the longer it is, the worse. I would be pretty upset. I mean, to be honest, like, this is all I would say. I would rather have someone have something short and simple than long, eloquent, but it's not them. But also, autobiographies, guess what? They have writers that help them write their autobiography and screen things. Hmm. And like, what if you would have quoted Shakespeare in your vows? Well, that's somebody else's words, you know? ChatGPT, Shakespeare.
0: Really hard to make you feel a lot better, Kelsey.
1: I'm sorry. I mean, somehow he's going to have to... I don't know. I don't know what to say.
0: Well,
1: you know
0: thanks
1: what?
0: For sharing. And what we can do is we can have other people share.
1: That's right.
0: Awkward stories where they were caught either not accurately writing something they should have, whether it's an anniversary card, a birthday card, vows maybe, just like you... And using AI.
1: Yeah. Listen, we have a friend that put a caption for Father's Day and it said like, hey, try a caption like this and put that in the caption. So you didn't say that, did you?
2: No.
1: So you're good.
0: Yeah, exactly.
1: We got you. We got you, Kelsey. All right. So let's do this. Text us 68719. Any AI gone wrong moments? People are using it more and more. Have you had that before? We'll get to your answers coming up. It's Joey and Lauren.
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0: 1071.
1: It's Joey and Lauren, and this number needs to be higher. I'm so disappointed. Only 25% of people have admitted to doing this, and the number needs to be higher because I'm telling you, it's great. It's multitasking. It's killing two birds with one stone, whatever you want to call it, okay? It's amazing. It's peaceful. Only 25% of people admit to eating on the toilet.
0: Oh, you nasty.
1: No, I'm not nasty. I'm telling you right now, y'all.
0: You want people to do that? You want that number to increase?
1: I want the number of people that eat on the toilet to increase. Now, I'm not saying that you make a nice dinner, you get your plate ready, and then you go, all right, I'm heading to the toilet. No. What I'm saying is, when you get home from work, if you're like me, getting home from work, two things need to happen. You need a little snack, and you need to go to the bathroom. I don't know anybody, like, for me, I am a man of habit. When I get home, I want something quickly to eat, and I need to go potty. Okay, sorry, I've got young kids that just slipped out.
0: Potty is the term in our house.
1: So the best part is I grab a power bar, a protein bar, and then I go to the bathroom, and I do it at the same thing. And by after 10, 15 minutes, I've checked my emails, I've gone to the bathroom, and I've had my protein. And you guys are
0: There's nothing that sounds more gross to me. Because I know what you mean when you mean potty. All right, we know what you're doing. You're sitting.
1: You're not standing.
0: You're sitting.
1: Thank you.
0: Okay? At the same time, simultaneously,
1: you are
0: eating.
1: I sit when I pee, so joke's on you.
0: You are eating a protein bar.
1: Yeah.
0: And I know how you eat.
1: Your mouth
0: is kind of open. Or cheese, whatever.
1: Yeah.
0: So you are like breathing in bathroom particles.
1: It's my part,
0: while
1: Matt,
0: eating.
1: My particles.
0: It is so disgusting. In fact, what did you say? 25% of people admit to eating on the toilet, meaning it's not something that
1: they're proud
0: they
1: of.
0: Should be doing. They're
1: sure.
0: Admitting it in a time of like, yeah, I do that. Oops.
1: I do that.
0: But you're acting proud of it. No way. I am.
1: Because
0: gross.
1: You know what? While all of you are trying to do all these separate things and taking up time in your day, I go, I can go to the bathroom, I can get some stuff done, and I can eat all at the same time. But you guys are like, no, let me sit down and have my meal, then I'll go to the bathroom. No.
0: I'm going to look something up really quick. I'm going to look up. Do you consume fecal matter if you eat on the toilet?
1: We've talked about it. When you flush the toilet, if you don't close the lid, like you're supposed to close the lid before you flush, because if you don't, it just sends stuff in the air. I get that. I understand that. But guess what? I've been living on this earth for many, many years, and I'm fine. Nothing's happened.
0: Okay, let's see. It says when you poop, tiny particles from the toilet and surrounding area can be airborne, especially when the toilet is flushed. Okay, we know that. It can contain bacteria, blah, blah, blah. It says simply going to the bathroom while you're eating does not mean that fecal matter magically travels into your mouth.
1: Yeah.
0: The bigger risk is contamination from your hands or nearby surfaces if you touch the toilet, your phone, or other bathroom surfaces.
1: I finish eating before I have to go on to that part of the transaction. Thank you very much. I think we all know what they're trying to say.
0: I hate when chat goes the wrong way. It says if someone occasionally takes a snack into the bathroom, they're unlikely to be ingesting noticeable amounts of fecal matter. But from a hygiene standpoint, it is best to avoid eating in the bathroom. Wash your hands thoroughly with soap before touching food. And close the toilet.
1: There's not a food I wouldn't eat on the toilet. There's not a food I wouldn't eat. Bowl of cereal.
0: Bowl of cereal.
1: Let me list. So the easy ones are like a cheese stick, granola bar, power bar, things like that. Okay. But then you go to another level, which is like a Greek yogurt. Bowl of cereal could be on the list.
0: I can't even get through this. This is like making my stomach.
1: Bowl of ice cream if I need a little sweet treat. Which I'm lactose intolerant, so typically those actually go hand in hand.
0: Sushi,
1: noodles, spaghetti,
0: sandwich,
1: peanut butter and jelly. Like, I have to take a peanut butter and jelly on the toilet,
0: no
1: problem.
0: So would you normally say that it's a handheld? You're not bringing a bowl.
1: No, it's typically a handheld. It's typically a handheld. And it's typically something that like I can finish on the toilet and then I throw the wrapper away. Yeah. But I've taken a Greek yogurt in there. Only Greek, though. Not regular. It's Joey and Lauren.
0: On X107.
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6: Here's your X1071 Tri-State forecast. Overcast today with rain showers likely. Daytime highs approaching 75. Lows level off around 61. Tonight, mainly clear skies. Highs around 78. Tomorrow, sunshine mixed with clouds at times. Seasonal temperatures Monday and Tuesday with highs from the upper 70s to the low 80s. Right now, it's 62 degrees. I'm staff meteorologist Jennifer Vuchitsky.

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0: X1071.
1: It's Joey and Lauren, and let's play a little karaoke. I would tell you, I feel like we've been on a streak of multiples now, where we get multiple people.
0: Well, finally you're going
1: in the car.
0: Up against multiple people.
1: Lauren went against three people, I think, last time we played karaoke. Today we have Kristen and Fletcher with us. Hello.
2: Good morning.
1: Good morning, good morning.
0: Good morning.
1: All right, we ready to sing in the car today, guys?
2: You betcha.
1: Okay, here we go. So you are going against me today. Lauren has the songs. Here's how karaoke works. Lauren is going to play a part of a song. It'll dramatically stop, and then you just have to finish singing the rest, all right?
2: Okay.
0: Okay, who's going first? All right, do you guys want to go first, or do you want Joey to go first?
2: What do you want, Fletcher?
3: Joey.
1: Thanks a lot, Fletch.
0: All right, Fletcher, here we go. Joey, your first song is Thinking Out Loud by Ed Sheeran.
3: Okay.

0: So, baby, now take me into your loving arms. Feel the touch of your things of a thousand sparks.
1: So, honey, now. What
0: did I say?
1: Baby, take me into your loving arms.
0: So, because I said baby instead of honey,
1: Joey,
0: I'm not going to.
1: You know you butchered those lyrics. You butchered it.
0: I don't know, guys. Whatever. That's fine. Okay. 0 points.
1: Okay, Kristen and Fletcher, your first song, it's a throwback, so this might be more for mom. This Love by Maroon 5.

0: said goodbye to many tough people.
1: Yes.
2: All right. Pressure's
1: on. I knew you would get that. Nice job.
2: Kristen Fletcher win round one.
1: All right. No pressure, Joey. Your second song is Therefore I Am by Billie Eilish.
2: Oh, no one knows what she says.
3: So go have fun. I really couldn't care less, and you can give him my best, but just know
2: I'm not the man or anything.
1: No.
2: Yeah. Oh, wait, I'm not your man. I'm not your man.
1: No.
2: I'm not your.
1: I'm not your friend or anything.
2: She gives me Billie Eilish.
1: Oh, Kristen knows it.
2: Who just mumbles everything.
1: Kristen knows it. All right, Kristen and Fletcher, you already got this in the bag, but let's go with your second song. It is Break My Heart by Dua Lipa.
2: I think so.
1: Yes.
2: Way to go, Fletch.
1: Nobody knows what she's saying there anyway.
2: So Fletch and Kristen mop the floor with me. I mean, you both mop the floor with me. Way to go. I get swept 2-0. Very impressive. We're going to hook you guys up, all right?
4: Sweet. Thanks, guys.
2: It's Joey and Lauren.
5: Joey and Lauren in the morning.

0: X1071.
1: It's Joey and Lauren, and it is Makeup or Breakup. Heidi said, not fireworks, but maybe a little bit of a spark. We talked about all these restaurants we wanted to try, like to go out again, and now I'm not hearing anything. So clearly, Heidi's a little bit frustrated.
0: Signs were pointing to we're going to keep dating, and then it just fell flat.
1: So we've got Nate's number. Let's talk to Nate.
2: Hello?
1: Hello, is this Nate?
2: This is Nate.
1: Nate, Joey and Lauren in the morning radio show. What's up?
0: Hey, Nate.
2: Not much.
0: Do you have a second? We had a couple questions for you about Heidi, girl you went on a date with recently.
2: Okay.
1: Well, we want to know what's going on.
0: She said things were really good on your date, and she likes you, but she can't help but wonder if she's being ignored. And wants to know what's going on, if you're even interested or what. And so we're kind of here to help her out.
2: I just don't think we're a good fit.
0: Mm-hmm.
2: You know, I don't know if she's mentioned what she does for work, but she's a massage therapist, you know, masseuse.
0: Mm-hmm.
2: And I'm not really down with that, dating someone who does that.
1: Okay.
0: You're not down with that? What do you mean?
2: She's like touching other dudes all day and like, you know, massaging their glutes and other parts of their body.
1: Yeah,
2: I'm not really down with it.
1: All right, wait. So this is just cut and dry. She works at a spa massage therapist, which there are millions of people that do that probably all around the world. And it's this idea of you don't want her. Can I ask a personal question, Nate? Have you ever gotten a massage like at a place, like at a spa?
2: Like once or twice.
1: Okay.
0: And you know it's a very professional setting.
1: Like, maybe the ones you went to were not, but like the ones I've been to are pretty professional.
2: Yeah, I mean, it's just the touching of other guys all day. It was just a turnoff for me.
1: Dang. Well, don't date any doctors. There's a long list.
0: You know what's funny is I would actually think the opposite. I would think guys would be like, ooh, I'm dating a massage therapist, meaning she's really good at giving massages, and that's like a exciting thing for you because now you can she can give you a massage. Like, I don't know. I would think that a lot of men maybe would think that.
1: The only thing I would say is that if I was dating a massage therapist and they're rubbing my chest and seeing my belly, they do go to work and see people in probably they see some dudes in much better shape, and maybe there's
0: that's
1: that
0: an insecurity
1: feeling.
0: On y'all's
1: well,
0: part.
1: Well, I'm just trying to give Nate a bone here. So, Nate, Heidi is with us on the other line. Heidi.
0: Nate, how did you not know? And sorry, yes, Heidi's here. How did you not know what she does for work before the date? Didn't you know?
2: Well, she said she worked at a spa. I mean, I don't know.
1: There could be a lot of things.
0: Well, Heidi
1: apparently you need to quit your career if you want to see Nate again.
3: Yeah. Well, you've a way more immature mindset than I imagined. I don't, like, I'm a professional. What do you think masseuses do? Like, I don't, why are you insecure about that? And it's like, I massage more than men. I massage women as well.
1: Totally.
3: Most people I date are thrilled because they love getting a free massage, you know, when we're
0: right, that's
3: out.
0: What I was saying.
3: It's usually a plus in a relationship.
2: It's not really for me. I don't know what to say. I mean, I don't like the idea.
1: Okay.
0: That says a lot about your personality and not Heidi, right? Like, I just keep thinking, like, that's definitely a you issue.
1: Yeah, this is not that. I mean, massage therapists are very professional. I'm sure there's stories here and there, but like.
2: I'm willing to admit it's probably my fault.
1: Okay. As long as you're willing to admit you're the weird one.
3: I would say so. Usually it's customers that we have to look out for. Like, I mean, do you have issues with people like serving and like, you know, possibly flirting with customers or stuff? Like, I don't understand your logic really, but whatever. Dude.
2: Well, no, because the servers aren't touching other guys. It's not as intimate.
1: Again, I would mark doctors off your list. Dentists. I mean, dentists, they're all up in the mouth. They could kiss them. All right, at least Nate, I'll give Nate credit. He's saying, this is probably on me. Heidi, keep doing your thing. there's going to be some guy out there that is like, oh my gosh, yes, you telling me that on a Tuesday I can just get a massage? Are you kidding me? Yeah. Yeah. So so sign me up. So it's not going to work out with Heidi and Nate. We'll say goodbye to them. It is a full-blown interesting conversation.
0: It actually makes me wonder, like, I'd love to open it up and you can text us, like, is there any profession out there that you could not date somebody if they did that for work? Because this surprises me. This surprises me. And I Nate's a great guy. Sounds like he's very nice. But I'm like, that's an insecurity if you don't want your girl or your spouse, your partner being a massage therapist.
1: I'll give you a great example.
0: It's a great job.
1: I think people are going to agree more with like flight attendant, pilot, anything traveling more than a massage therapist. I would give more, if someone's traveling a lot and they get to hang out with all these people and all these travel, that would give me more pause than just straight up massage therapist.
0: If your partner was massaging naked people all day, it wouldn't bother you. But if your partner was a flight attendant, that would bother you?
1: It would just cause pause because traveling a lot, so they're already gone Mm-hmm. And then, yeah, like I've seen, they all get to hang out and they're all going to restaurants together.
0: Y'all, you and Nate, insecure is showing. Your insecure is showing.
1: All right, fine. I want to let you know that 3 out of the 4 days, I am going to be hanging out with a bunch of people. We're going to go to hotel bars.
0: What do you say about people who are in longstanding, loving marriages who they have to work separate?
1: I think
0: my cousin is a fire chief and he is gone like 3-4 nights a week. He works like 80-hour shifts.
1: Do you think his wife
0: is worried all the time?
1: You asked what professions would cause you pause, and I'm telling you right now, some professions where you travel a lot would cause me pause.
0: Okay, text us. Now it's not even makeup or breakup. It's like, now I just want to know.
1: Now
0: text
1: we got to know.
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12: Here's your X-1071 Tri-State forecast. Overcast today with showers likely. High of 75. Mainly clear skies. Tonight, lows dip down to about 61. High temperatures reach up to 78. Tomorrow, a blend of clouds and sun. Seasonal temperatures Monday and Tuesday with highs from the upper 70s to the low 80s. Currently 63. I'm staff meteorologist Jennifer Vujcicki.
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0: Monday morning on Joey and Lauren, you do not want to see this person in a sauna. It is that awkward moment.
1: Do not miss that awkward moment. 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

0: X1071.
1: It's Joey and Lauren, and apparently you were raised one of these two ways. And as an adult, you will either continue this tradition or you run far and far away from it. And it is, were you an open house person or a closed house person? Now, if you're like, open house, what are you talking about? Is this some real estate thing? No. People were either raised with an open house, which is friends, family, visitors, always coming over to the house. It was one of those mi casa, su casa, doors always open. You had friends that were always at your house. Your parents were like, oh, yeah, the Johnsons are coming over. They're going to be here all weekend or whatever it may be. People just came to your house all the time. Or you were a closed house person, which is... No, we don't have guests stay at our house. We don't have friends come over.
0: If we do, they call in advance and it's planned for like a week then we get the house ready. And I actually grew up in two different phases of this, I think. When I was much younger, it was a lot more revolving door. Cousins, friends, family. Like, because at one point in my childhood, my mom is the youngest of five girls. And I believe for a time, all four. Her and four of her sisters and my grandparents, we all lived pretty close with each other.
1: You're asking for an open
0: and
1: house at that
0: there
1: point.
0: There was cousins. I mean, there are so many of us. I had like 20-something cousins, and there was always a gathering at somebody's house. It was like, oh, we're going to my Aunt Penny's house this day. We're going to this. Or, you know, so-and-so had a pool, so we went to their house. Or I remember having sleepovers constantly at my cousin's house. We'd sleep outside on the trampoline. Like,
1: but that was not your house?
0: It was kind of everybody's house. So it'd be like, who's coming over today or where are we going today to another friend's house or another cousin's house, if that makes sense. But I also grew up in an apartment and a trailer. And so there wasn't a lot of room for everybody to come to our house a lot. But when I got older, it was like my mom would be like, shh, somebody's at the door. Don't answer it. Don't answer the door. Like it was
1: you
0: like,
1: would hide like
0: move.
1: It was a war zone. You'd lay behind the couch.
0: Move. So I would say if I were to give one answer, we are more of a closed house. Things were planned, but I had friends where it was always the party. I mean, people were there. Their garage was always open. People hanging out in the garage, people inside, people. It just didn't matter. You never had to ask. You just came over.
1: Yeah, there was a house. So I, with unequivocally, we were a closed house. And in my parents' defense, six kids. We don't got time for kids' friends to come over. We don't have room. We don't have time. But I'm not joking you, Lauren. This is how close of a house we were growing up. I have friends that didn't even know what my house looked like, and I was friends with them all through school. Like, I had friends from kindergarten through senior year that had never been to my house.
0: Oh, that's interesting. Yeah.
1: And like, wouldn't even know what my parents look like. Wouldn't even know what my room
0: in
1: looks like.
0: In a small town?
1: Yes.
0: Like yours?
1: Yes, because
0: that's crazy.
1: My family, and I don't think they were ever like, don't come to our house. It was just six kids, full house. Don't be bringing anybody over. Now, I had a couple of birthday parties that I could have a sleepover in my basement. I remember that. But I'm not joking you. Two of my friends, Michael, his house, it was a fraternity. I mean, and I don't know, did you ever go to your friend's house and their older siblings also had friends over? So then it was like you'd go downstairs and be like, oh, my brother and his buddies are watching a show and you couldn't use the Xbox or whatever. Like, I remember that. I had friends that I don't know how they did it financially, because almost every weekend, my friend Michael's parents would get pizza for all of us.
0: They're feeding
1: and
0: all the
1: siblings,
0: other kids.
1: Friends.
0: Yeah.
1: I'm like,
0: that's funny.
1: They didn't have the money to do that. I would go nuts if I had to spend money on 17 teenagers every single weekend. They always had sleepovers. And I want to apologize. I have no idea if Michael's mom, Tamara, is listening right now. But if you are, I'm sorry. Because I realize you probably don't have a great retirement with how much money you were spending on all your kids' friends.
0: Spend it on everyone.
1: Like movies and, oh, you guys want ice cream? All right, I'll go take you to get ice cream.
0: I want to be the open house, though, with our kids. Like, I want it to be the place where all the kids hang out as our kids get older and have friends. Like, I want it to be the hub because for multiple reasons. I think it'd be fun. But I also feel like I have more control and I know where my kids are and what they're doing. And I have intrusive thoughts because when I grew up, I was... places I said I was and I wasn't there and I was doing this. I should have been doing that. And so I just automatically have trust issues and I think about that now and I'm like, why don't you just come
1: here?
0: Here's the problem. Just in our house.
1: As I'm getting older, I want to have a closed house.
0: Really?
1: Lauren, I used to say the same things. I want all my kids' friends to come over to the house. As I get older, I dread the idea of a bunch of people in my house, a bunch of people in my kitchen, a bunch of people on my toilet. I
0: would much rather have it in my house than somewhere else. 100%.
1: But you know what we've done? We live further away from like all of our friends. You know that. We live like 25 minutes. Anytime we're like, hey, we should do it at our house, everyone's like, oh, you live so far out in the country. We're not doing that. So we've kind of set ourselves up to not be the house. We're not centrally located.
0: Well, then let's move because I want to be the house.
1: So open it. And by the way, they say as an adult, you will either fully embrace this or you run away from it. So you're saying you want to embrace it because
0: the
1: chaos. All right. 68719, open house or closed house? It's Joey and Lauren.
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6: Here's your X107.1 Tri-State forecast. Forecast today with showers likely, high of 75, mainly clear skies. Tonight, lows dip down to about 61. High temperatures reach up to 78. Tomorrow, a blend of clouds and sun. Seasonal temperatures Monday and Tuesday with highs from the upper 70s to the low 80s. Currently, 63. I'm staff meteorologist Jennifer Vujcicki.

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1: It's Joey and Lauren, and it's time to play 5 Second Rule. Reminder, if you ever want to get on our show, just text us, 68719, and say, I want to play a game, and we'll get you on the radio. We got Guinevere with us today. What's going on? How we doing?
2: Hey. I'm doing really well. I woke up early because I was just so excited for this.
1: Oh my gosh. Yes.
0: Well, we're excited to have you.
1: Yeah, so we're going to play 5 Second Rule. We all go against each other. You have 5 seconds to name 3 items in a category. It's me versus you versus Lauren. Who do you want to start, Guinevere?
2: I've been listening to the show for a while, and every single time, no one ever seems to choose Lauren, so I'm going to let her go first.
1: All right.
0: No one
1: that's kind of true.
0: Thank you.
1: So, Lauren, you're on the hot seat first. Okay, right, 5 seconds to name 3 brands of coffee.
0: Brands of coffee. Yeah. Starbucks, Folgers, and...
1: Is Starbucks a brand? I mean, I guess it is.
0: They have a brand. You're talking like you can buy it at the store?
1: Yeah, and I guess you can.
0: You can buy Starbucks coffee at the store.
1: But you did not get 3.
0: Pop.
1: All right, Guinevere, you want to start or you want to go next?
2: Sure.
1: All right, let's go Guinevere then.
0: All right, Guinevere, you have 5 seconds to name 3 ice cream flavors.
2: Mint chocolate chip, chocolate, and cookie dough.
0: Those are all really good.
1: You didn't even go vanilla there.
2: I know. Those are like my favorite ones.
1: Is mint chocolate chip your favorite of all?
2: No, I think I'd either have to go cookie dough or cookies and cream. I love those too.
1: Thank goodness. Because mint chocolate chip, you know, I don't know how old you are, but that's... Yeah, it's for much later on in life. You know what I mean? Like, that's, you don't need to brush your teeth just yet eating ice cream. Okay, so you get that right to me.
0: Joey, name 3 hair products.
1: Hairspray, mousse, and gel.
0: Good job.
1: Thank you very much. As a bald man, that deserves 2 points, but whatever. All right, I've got a point. Guinevere's got a point. Lauren with nothing. Back to Lauren. Lauren, name 3 things you would use to set a table.
0: A plate, fork, spoon, knife, napkin, glass, cup, whatever you want to call it.
1: For our house, it's normally a plastic plate. In fact, our kids were being mad. We took away their forks. We said, you got to eat with your hands. Because I kept banging the forks
0: terrible
1: on the
0: parents.
1: Table.
0: They were stabbing the table.
1: Yeah,
0: I said, nope,
1: said
0: no,
1: I'm
0: forks.
1: Not doing that.
0: And then it backfired because then they loved eating with their hands and acting like animals.
1: That was the problem.
0: So,
1: okay,
0: whatever.
1: Lauren gets her first point. Guinevere, here we go.
0: All right, Guinevere, name 3 fast food restaurants.
2: McDonald's, Arby's, and Wendy's.
1: Woo! Do you have a favorite?
2: McDonald's, and I really like McDonald's because the burgers and nuggets are really good, but I also like Wendy's Baconator a lot.
1: Those are all good choices.
0: Again, the breakfast Baconator?
2: Oh, yeah.
0: I could go for one right now.
2: Jack in the Box is choice, though. Mwah, 5 stars.
0: See, there you go. This 5 stars. Look at the reviews.
1: We need to have you on the show. Yeah, I love it. Okay, Guinevere's got her second point. Back
0: right.
1: to me.
0: Joey, name 3 professional golfers.
1: Oh, Jordan Spieth, Bryson DeChambeau, and Rory McIlroy, and Tiger Woods.
0: Oh my gosh, I thought you were going to get that wrong.
1: Yeah, barely.
0: I was like, uh-oh.
1: I've met Bryson DeChambeau, by the way, way back when in my early career.
0: Oh,
1: yes.
0: Really?
1: Yeah.
0: Well, there you go.
2: Wow.
1: He was not as popular as he is now.
0: I was going to say.
1: Also, he wasn't very controversial. Now he's very controversial. All right, here we go. Lauren, name 3 movies with sequels.
0: Harry Potter, Twilight,
1: That's insane. Back to the Future.
0: Mission Impossible.
1: Oh, I mean, James Bond. I would have given you any of that.
0: Oh, my gosh.
1: Lauren, only with 1. So we've beaten Lauren no matter what. Now it comes down.
0: I could have gone Toy Story. I could have gone Lion King.
1: All right, G, you got this. Here we go.
0: All right, here we go. Name 3 cartoon characters.
2: Dumbo, Darwin, Robin from Teen Titans Go, Starfire.
1: All right, Guinevere.
0: I don't know what you just said.
1: You spoke a foreign language
0: right there. Who did you say?
2: Starfire from Teen Titans. I also said Robin. I also said Gumball from Gumball.
1: Yes, okay,
0: yes,
1: all right.
0: Yes.
1: See,
0: now I get. I was like, wait, what?
1: I was expecting a Bugs Bunny to fly out there. It did not. All right, so
0: I'm impressed.
1: Guinevere
0: nice
1: goes perfect.
0: Okay.
1: Let me just see if I can get 3 entire.
0: Name 3 fish.
1: Fish. Blue fish, red
0: one
1: trout,
0: fish, two fish,
1: trout,
0: red fish, blue fish.
2: Not Dr. Seuss.
1: Yeah, I know. That's bad. That's bad. I'm
0: like,
1: still thinking of cartoon
0: it.
1: Characters. Guinevere, you get it done. A perfect 3 for 3. How does it feel? Very impressive. Thank you for listening. Thank you for being on the show. Thousands are going to know how good Guinevere is at 5 Second Rule. It's Joey and Lauren. Joey and

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3: 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I'm Benson Boone.
0: Turn it up loud. 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

0: X1071.
1: It's Joey and Lauren. It's that awkward moment. And some people, actually many of us probably, use ChatGPT or Claude or whatever AI you use. We'll use it to maybe help with things. I have said it before that I've used it in times of arguing on text. I'm like, I need something witty.
0: It's terrible.
1: I'm telling you right now, Kelsey, if we'll let her explain what's going on, but she has a oh no with AI in your own wedding. Welcome to the show. How are you?
2: Thank you. I'm okay.
1: Okay, perfect. Well, what happened with your wedding and AI?
2: So, you know, I would say I'm not the best with words, even though I really try. I just have a difficult time vocalizing how I feel and explaining myself. And, you know, I wanted the vows to be, like, the best that they could be. So I was sitting and trying to write my vows, and I was just, like, struggling a little bit. Not that I didn't have ideas, but I just was struggling to get through the whole thing. So I was like, what if I put my ideas into ChatGPT and like maybe it can just help me properly write my vows, you know?
1: Yeah, a little assistance.
2: They were perfect. Like it was exactly what I was trying to think of, like how to say things.
0: Yeah.
2: And it worked out great. We said our vows, like people commented on like how beautiful they were and stuff. And I was like really proud of it, you know?
0: Yeah.
2: And then so we get back from our honeymoon and we needed to figure something out. And my husband was like, oh, like, let's just throw it into ChatGPT. And he took my phone and I didn't think anything of it. I don't use it very much.
1: Yeah. Well, yeah.
2: So
1: unless it's your vows. Sure.
2: He could see like in the history, like vows.
1: Oh,
2: and he was like,
1: gosh.
2: You literally wrote your vows with ChatGPT.
1: Oh my gosh.
2: And I was like, well, no, like I put in like everything I wanted to say and my ideas, but like, yes, I don't know. It just
0: was he mad? Like, what did he say?
2: So he said he wasn't mad, but he's been definitely a little weird the last couple of days. And I feel really guilty about it because I just wanted them to be so good. I felt so much pressure. And now I feel like he's disappointed in me. And I'm like so upset about it.
0: It's a lot. You know, I got to say, it sounds worse than it is to say I used ChatGPT for my wedding vows. That sounds terrible. But when you explain it, like, I have all these lovely things I wanted to say. I was getting a block and I wanted to make sure I said it eloquently and I stumble sometimes. And so it's easier for me to like put my thoughts in and then chat organizes it. I get that, but I don't know how you convince somebody
1: otherwise.
0: You know what I mean? Like that's what's so hard is I don't think anyone will ever be like, okay, but I get it. I empathize with you a little bit, although it sounds bad.
1: Kelsey, can I ask, percentage of your words to percentage of ChatGPT just gave me that sentence. Like, what's the percentage of the vowels that were AI and that were you?
2: I don't know. Honestly, probably 50.
1: Okay. So it's like a coin flip.
0: Yeah.
1: So, yeah.
2: Yeah.
0: Haven't you used chat, again, not for vowels, but haven't you used chat for something important and then you tweak it? So, like, chat will give you something, and then you tweak it.
1: My tweaking's called copy-paste. That's what my that's what my tweaking's called, the copy button. No, this is the day and age we live in, and I get it. Vows should be I'm sitting in the corner with a notebook, and I'm just thinking. But also, there are people.
0: It's a lot of pressure.
1: There are people that are great with words and eloquent, and there are people that are not. I will tell you, I am awful with cards. Birthday, Mother's Day, anniversary. I'm just terrible with writing cards because I don't, first of all, my handwriting sucks. Second of all, you're amazing. I love you. But Lauren, you can write a card and you'll be like, my dearest 7-year-old, for the last 42 months, 82 weekends, like you'll just have these things in your mind. And I'm like, I don't even know how to think about that. So I want to give you like, if I was a teacher, I'd give you like a B-, maybe a C+. Like, I can't be giving you an A.
0: Oh, hopefully your husband will get over it. Let me ask you, Joey.
2: I hope so. It didn't make it any less, like, meaningful.
0: Yeah.
2: It's just, you know, I needed help. I just wish he didn't see it.
0: As a husband, Joey, would you be mad about this? And how long would it take for you to get over it? Or are you understanding of it?
1: How long were your vows? Was this, like, a long thing? Or was this, like, a few words? I mean...
2: It was long.
1: Oh, great. Okay. I think the longer it is, the worse. I would be pretty upset. I mean, to be honest, like, this is all I would say. I would rather have someone have something short and simple than long, eloquent, but it's not them. But also, autobiographies, guess what? They have writers that help them write their autobiography and screen things. Hmm. And like, what if you would have quoted Shakespeare in your vows? Well, that's somebody else's words, you know, ChatGPT Shakespeare.
0: Trying really hard to make you feel a lot better, Kelsey.
1: I'm sorry. I mean, somehow he's going to have to, I don't know. I don't know what to say.
0: Well,
1: you know,
0: thanks
1: what?
0: For sharing. And what we can do is we can have other people share.
1: That's right.
0: Awkward stories where they were caught either not accurately writing something they should have, whether it's an anniversary card, a birthday card, vows, maybe just like you. And using AI.
1: Yeah. Listen, we have a friend that put a caption for Father's Day and it said like, hey, try a caption like this and put that in the caption. So you didn't say that, did you?
2: No.
1: So you're good.
0: Yeah, exactly.
1: We got you. We got you, Kelsey. All right. So let's do this. Text us 68719. Any AI gone wrong moments? People are using it more and more. Have you had that before? We'll get to your answers coming up. It's Joey and Lauren. Hey, what's up? It's Joey and Lauren, and we are waking up with you every single morning on X107.1.
0: Hopefully you're ready to laugh, and hopefully you're ready to have a lot of fun. We go really well with a morning cup of coffee. 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
10: 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Forecast today with showers likely. High of 75, mainly clear skies. Tonight, lows dip down to about 61. High temperatures reach up to 78. Tomorrow, a blend of clouds and sun. Seasonal temperatures Monday and Tuesday with highs from the upper 70s to the low 80s. Right now, 64. I'm staff meteorologist Jennifer Vujitsky.
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1: It's Joey and Lauren, and this number needs to be higher. I'm so disappointed. Only 25% of people have admitted to doing this, and the number needs to be higher because I'm telling you, it's great. It's multitasking. It's killing two birds with one stone, whatever you want to call it, okay? It's amazing. It's peaceful. Only 25% of people admit to eating on the toilet.
0: Oh, you nasty.
1: No, I'm not nasty. I'm telling you right now, y'all.
0: You want people to do that? You want that number to increase?
1: I want the number of people that eat on the toilet to increase. Now, I'm not saying that you make a nice dinner, you get your plate ready, and then you go, all right, I'm heading to the toilet. No. What I'm saying is, when you get home from work, if you're like me, getting home from work, two things need to happen. You need a little snack, and you need to go to the bathroom. I don't know anybody, like, for me, I am a man of habit. When I get home, I want something quickly to eat, and I need to go potty. Okay, sorry, I've got young kids that just slipped out.
0: Potty is the term in our house.
1: So the best part is I grab a power bar, a protein bar, and then I go to the bathroom, and I do it at the same thing. And by after 10, 15 minutes, I've checked my emails, I've gone to the bathroom, and I've had my protein. And you guys are
0: There's nothing that sounds more gross to me. Because I know what you mean when you mean potty. All right, we know what you're doing. You're sitting.
1: Thank you. You're not standing.
0: You're sitting.
1: Thank you.
0: Okay? At the same time, simultaneously,
1: you are eating. So, joke's on you.
0: You are eating a protein bar.
1: Yeah.
0: And I know how you eat.
1: Or
0: your mouth
1: steak.
0: Is kind of open. Or cheese, whatever.
1: Yeah.
0: So, you are like breathing in bathroom particles.
1: It's my part.
0: While
1: Matt,
0: eating.
1: My particles.
0: It is so disgusting. In fact, but what did you say? 25% of people admit to eating on the toilet, meaning it's not something that
1: they're proud
0: they
1: of.
0: Should be doing. They're
1: sure.
0: Admitting it in a time of like, yeah, I do that. Oops.
1: I do that.
0: But you're acting proud of it. No way. I am.
1: Because you know what? While all of you are trying to do all these separate things and taking up time in your day, I go, I can go to the bathroom, I can get some stuff done, and I can eat all at the same time. But you guys are like, no, let me sit down and have my meal, then I'll go to the bathroom. No.
0: I'm going to look something up really quick. I'm going to look up. Do you consume fecal matter if you eat on the toilet?
1: We've talked about it. When you flush the toilet, if you don't close the lid, like you're supposed to close the lid before you flush, because if you don't, it just sends stuff in the air. I get that. I understand that. But guess what? I've been living on this earth for many, many years, and I'm fine. I'm fine. Nothing's happened.
0: Okay, let's see. It says when you poop, tiny particles from the toilet and surrounding area can be airborne, especially when the toilet is flushed. Okay, we know that. It can contain bacteria, blah, blah, blah. It says simply going to the bathroom while you're eating does not mean that fecal matter magically travels into your mouth.
1: Yeah.
0: The bigger risk is contamination from your hands or nearby surfaces. If you touch the toilet, your phone, or other bathroom surfaces,
1: inhale your food. I finish eating before I have to go onto that part of the transaction. Thank you very much. I think we all know what they're trying to say.
0: I hate when chat goes the wrong way. It says if someone occasionally takes a snack into the bathroom, they're unlikely to be ingesting noticeable amounts of fecal matter. But from a hygiene standpoint, it is best to avoid eating in the bathroom. Wash your hands thoroughly with soap before touching food. And close the toilet.
1: There's not a food I wouldn't eat on the toilet. There's
0: gosh,
1: not a food I wouldn't eat. Bowl of
0: You're
1: cereal.
0: Nasty. A
1: yogurt.
0: Bowl of cereal.
1: Let me
0: soup.
1: List. So the easy ones are like a cheese stick, granola bar, power bar, things like that. Okay. But then you go to another level, which is like a Greek yogurt. Bowl of cereal could be on the list.
0: I can't even get through this. This is like making my stomach
1: bowl
0: hurt.
1: Of ice cream if I need a little sweet treat. Which I'm lactose intolerant, so typically those actually go hand
0: sushi.
1: In hand. Sushi, noodles, spaghetti,
0: oh
1: you
0: my
1: know,
0: gosh,
1: sandwich,
0: so
1: peanut
0: terrible.
1: Butter and jelly. Like, I would take a peanut butter and jelly on the toilet,
0: so
1: no problem.
0: So would you normally say that it's a handheld? Like, whatever,
1: yes.
0: You're not bringing a bowl.
1: No, it's typically a handheld. It's typically a handheld. And it's typically something that, like, I can finish on the toilet and then I throw the wrapper away. Yeah. But I've taken a Greek yogurt in there. Only Greek, though. Not regular. It's Joey and Lauren.
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7: Here's your X 1071 Tri-State forecast. Overcast today with showers likely. High of 75, mainly clear skies. Tonight, lows dip down to about 61. High temperatures reach up to 78. Tomorrow, a blend of clouds and sun. Seasonal temperatures Monday and Tuesday with highs from the upper 70s to the low 80s. Right now, 64. I'm staff meteorologist Jennifer Vujicic.

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0: 1071.
1: It's Joey and Lauren, and let's play a little karaoke. I would tell you, I feel like we've been on a streak of multiples now, where we get multiple people.
0: Well, finally you're going up against multiple people.
1: Lauren went against three people, I think, last time we played karaoke. Today we have Kristen and Fletcher with us. Hello.
2: Good morning.
1: Good morning. Good morning.
0: Good morning.
1: All right. We ready to sing in the car today, guys?
2: You betcha.
1: Okay, here we go. So you are going against me today. Lauren has the songs. Here's how karaoke works. Lauren is going to play a part of a song. It'll dramatically stop, and then you just have to finish singing the rest, all right?
2: Okay.
0: Okay, who's going first? All right, do you guys want to go first, or do you want Joey to go first?
2: What do you want, Fletcher?
3: Joey.
1: Thanks a lot, Fletch.
0: All right, Fletcher, here we go. Joey, your first song is Thinking Out Loud by Ed Sheeran.
3: Thinking out loud.

0: So, baby, now take me into your loving arms. Feel the touch of your things of a thousand sparks.
1: So, honey, now.
2: No, honey, now.
0: What did I say?
3: Yes.
2: Baby,
1: take me into your loving arms.
0: So, because I said baby instead of honey,
2: Joey,
0: I'm not
2: you
0: gonna
2: know get... you butchered those lyrics. You butchered it.
0: I don't know, guys. Whatever. That's fine. Okay. 0 points.
2: Okay, Kristen and Fletcher, your first song, it's a throwback, so this might be more for mom. This Love by Maroon 5.

0: This love has taken its toll on me.
1: You she said goodbye
0: too many times before.
2: I knew you would get that. Nice job.
3: Kristen Fletcher, win round one.
2: All right. No pressure, Joey. Your second song is Therefore I Am by Billie Eilish.
3: Oh, no one knows what she says.
4: So go have fun. I really couldn't care less, and you can give him my best, but just know.
3: I'm not the man or anything.
2: No.
3: Yeah. Oh, wait, I'm not your man. I'm not your man.
2: No.
3: I'm not your.
2: I'm not your friend or anything.
3: She gives me Billie Eilish.
2: Oh, Kristen knows it.
3: Who just mumbles everything.
2: Kristen knows it. All right, Kristen and Fletcher, you already got this in the bag, but let's go with your second song. It is Break My Heart by Dua Lipa.
0: Ooh, we know this one.
5: I should have stayed at home. None of them are
3: equal. I think so.
2: Yes!
3: Way to go, Fletch!
2: Nobody knows what she's saying there anyway.
3: So Fletch and Kristen mop the floor with me. I mean, you both mop the floor with me. Way to go. I get swept 2-0. Very impressive. We're going to hook you guys up, all right?
0: Sweet. Thanks, guys.
3: It's Joey and Lauren.
6: Joey and Lauren.

0: X1071.
1: It's Joey and Lauren, and it is Makeup or Breakup. Heidi said, not fireworks, but maybe a little bit of a spark. We talked about all these restaurants we wanted to try, like to go out again, and now I'm not hearing anything. So clearly, Heidi's a little bit frustrated.
0: Signs were pointing to we're going to keep dating, and then it just fell flat.
1: So we've got Nate's number. Let's talk to Nate.
2: Hello?
1: Hello, is this Nate?
2: This is Nate.
1: Nate, Joey and Lauren in the morning radio show. What's up?
0: Hey, Nate.
2: Not much.
0: Do you have a second? We had a couple questions for you about Heidi, girl you went on a date with recently.
2: Okay.
1: Well, we want to know what's going on.
0: She said things were really good on your date, and she likes you, but she can't help but wonder if she's being ignored. And wants to know what's going on, if you're even interested or what. And so we're kind of here to help her out.
2: I just don't think we're a good fit.
0: Mm-hmm.
2: You know, I don't know if she's mentioned what she does for work, but she's a massage therapist, you know, masseuse.
0: Mm-hmm.
2: And I'm not really down with that, dating someone who does that.
1: Okay. But
0: you're not down with that? What do you mean? Like,
2: well, I mean, you know, she's like touching other dudes all day and like, you know, massaging their glutes and other parts of their body.
1: Yeah,
2: I'm not really down with it.
1: All right, wait. So this is just cut and dry. She works at a spa massage therapist, which there are millions of people that do that probably all around the world. And it's this idea of you don't want her. Can I ask a personal question? Nate, have you ever gotten a massage like at a place, like at a spa?
2: Like once or twice.
1: Okay.
0: And you know it's a very professional setting.
1: Like, I don't, maybe the ones you went to were not, but like the ones I've been to are pretty professional.
2: Yeah. I mean, it's just the touching of other guys all day. It was just a turnoff for me.
1: Dang. Well, don't date any doctors. There's a long list.
0: You know what's funny is I would actually think the opposite. I would think guys would be like, ooh, I'm dating a massage therapist, meaning she's really good at giving massages, and that's like a exciting thing for you because now you can she can give you a massage. Like, I don't know. I would think that a lot of men maybe would think that.
1: The only thing I would say is that if I was dating a massage therapist and they're rubbing my chest and seeing my belly, they do go to work and see people in probably they see some dudes in much better shape, and maybe there's
0: that's
1: that
0: an insecurity
1: feeling
0: on y'all's part.
1: I'm just saying. I'm just trying to give Nate a bone here. So, Nate, Heidi is with us on the other line. Heidi.
0: Nate, how did you not know? And sorry, yes, Heidi's here. How did you not know what she does for work before the date? Didn't you know?
2: Well, she said she worked at a spa. I mean, I don't know.
1: There could be a lot of things.
0: Well, Heidi
1: apparently you need to quit your career if you want to see Nate again.
3: Yeah. Wow, you've a way more immature mindset than I imagined. I don't, like, I'm a professional. What do you think masseuses do? Like, I don't, why are you insecure about that? And it's like, I massage more than men. I massage women as well.
1: Totally.
3: Like, and
1: yeah,
3: most people I date are thrilled because they love getting a free massage, you know, when we're
0: right, that's what I was saying.
3: I don't. It's usually a plus in a relationship.
2: It's not really for me. I don't know what to say. I mean, I don't like the idea.
1: Okay.
0: That says a lot about your personality and not Heidi, right? Like, I just keep thinking, like, that's definitely a you issue.
1: Yeah, this is not that. I mean, massage therapists are very professional. I'm sure there's stories here and there, but, like.
2: I'm willing to admit it's probably my fault.
1: Okay, as long as you're willing to admit you're the weird one.
3: I would say so. Usually it's customers that we have to look out for. Like,
1: yeah.
3: I mean, do you have issues with people, like, serving and, like, you know, possibly flirting with customers or stuff? Like, I don't understand your logic, really, but whatever. Dude.
2: Well, no, because the servers aren't touching other guys.
1: It's
2: not as intimate.
1: Again, I would mark doctors off your list. Dentists. I mean, dentists, they're all up in the mouth. They could kiss them. All right, at least Nate, I'll give Nate credit. He's saying, this is probably on me. Heidi, keep doing your thing. there's going to be some guy out there that is like, oh my gosh, yes, you telling me that on a Tuesday I can just get a massage? Are you kidding me? Yeah. Yeah. So, wow. So sign me up. So it's not going to work out with Heidi and Nate. We'll say goodbye to them. It is a full-blown, interesting conversation,
0: it
1: Lauren.
0: It actually makes me wonder, like, I'd love to open it up, and you can text us, like, is there any profession out there that you could not date somebody if they did that for work? Because this surprises me. This surprises me. And I Nate's a great guy. It sounds like he's very nice. But I'm like, that's an insecurity if you don't want your girl or your spouse, your partner, being a massage therapist.
1: I'll give you a great example.
0: It's a great job.
1: I think people are going to agree more with, like, flight attendant, pilot, anything traveling more. More than a massage therapist, I would give more. If someone's traveling a lot and they get to hang out with all these people and all these travel, that would give me more pause than just straight up massage therapist.
0: So if your partner was massaging naked people all day, it wouldn't bother you. But if your partner was a flight attendant, that would bother you?
1: It would just cause pause because traveling a lot, so they're already gone from, Mm-hmm. And then, yeah, like I've seen, they all get to hang out and they're all going to restaurants together.
0: Y'all, you and Nate, insecure is showing. Your insecure is showing.
1: All right, fine. I want to let you know that 3 out of the 4 days, I am going to be hanging out with a bunch of people. We're going to go to hotel bars.
0: What do you say about people who are in longstanding, loving marriages who they have to work separate?
1: I think
0: my cousin is a fire chief, and he is gone like 3-4 nights a week. He works like 80-hour shifts.
1: I think
0: his wife is worried all the time?
1: You asked what professions would cause you pause, and I'm telling you right now, some professions where you travel a lot would cause me pause.
0: Okay, text us now, because now it's not even make up or break up. It's like, now I just want to know.
1: Now
0: text
1: we gotta
0: us,
1: know.
0: 6-8-7-1-9
1: Joey and Lauren.
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8: Overcast today with showers likely. High of 75. Mainly clear skies. Tonight, lows it down to about 61. High temperatures reach up to 78. Tomorrow, a blend of clouds and sun. Seasonal temperatures Monday and Tuesday with highs from the upper 70s to the low 80s. Currently, 65. I'm staff meteorologist Jennifer Wojcicki.
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8: Here's your X107.1 Tri-State Forecast. Overcast today with showers likely. High of 75. Mainly clear skies. Tonight, lows dip down to about 61. High temperatures reach up to 78. Tomorrow, a blend of clouds and sun. Seasonal temperatures Monday and Tuesday with highs from the upper 70s to the low 80s. Currently, 66. I'm staff meteorologist Jennifer Wojcicki.
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0: 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It is that awkward moment.
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10: Here's your X1071 Tri-State forecast. Slight chance for isolated rain showers this afternoon. Otherwise, cloudy skies expected. High temperatures reach up to 76. Slight chance for isolated rain showers tonight. Lows level off around 62. Mainly clear. Daytime highs approaching 78. Tomorrow, a mix of clouds and sun. Currently, it's 67 degrees. I'm staff meteorologist Jennifer Wojcicki.
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9: Here's your X107.1 Tri-State forecast. Slight chance of rain showers this afternoon, otherwise cloudy skies expected. Daytime highs approaching 76. Slight chance of rain showers tonight, lows level off around 62, partly cloudy skies. Daytime highs approaching 78, tomorrow sunshine mixed with clouds at times. Right now, it's 69 degrees. I'm staff meteorologist Jennifer Vujcicki.
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11: Here's your X-1071 Tri-State forecast. Slight chance of rain showers this afternoon. Otherwise, cloudy skies expected. Daytime highs approaching 76. Slight chance of rain showers. Tonight, lows level off around 62. Partly cloudy skies. Daytime highs approaching 78. Tomorrow, sunshine mixed with clouds at times. Right now, it's 70 degrees. I'm staff meteorologist Jennifer Vujcicki.
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0: Monday morning on Joey and Lauren, you do not want to see this person in a sauna. It is that awkward moment.
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10: 93. Here's your X1071 Tri-State forecast. Slight chance of rain showers this afternoon. Otherwise, cloudy skies expected. Daytime highs approaching 76. Slight chance of rain showers tonight. Lows level off around 62. Partly cloudy skies. Partly cloudy skies tomorrow. Highs level off around 78. Currently, it's 72 degrees. I'm staff meteorologist Jennifer Vujitsky.
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10: Tri-State weather. Here's your X-1071 Tri-State forecast. Slight chance of rain showers this afternoon. Otherwise, cloudy skies expected. Daytime highs approaching 76. Slight chance of rain showers tonight. Lows level off around 62. Partly cloudy skies. Partly cloudy skies tomorrow. Highs level off around 78. Right now, it's 73 degrees. I'm staff meteorologist Jennifer Wojcicki.
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0: 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It is that awkward moment.
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9: Here's your X107.1 Tri-State forecast. Slight chance of rain showers this afternoon. Otherwise, cloudy skies expected. Daytime highs approaching 76. Slight chance of rain showers tonight. Lows level off around 62. Partly cloudy skies. Partly cloudy skies tomorrow. Highs level off around 78. Currently, it's 74 degrees. I'm staff meteorologist Jennifer Vujicki.
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9: Here's your X1071 Tri-State forecast. Slight chance for showers tonight, otherwise partly cloudy skies. Lows level off around 62. High of 78 tomorrow, sunshine mixed with clouds at times. Lows level off around 57. Tomorrow night, clear skies. Clouds on the increase Monday into Tuesday. Upper 70s, Monday, low 80s by Tuesday. Right now, it's 75 degrees. I'm staff meteorologist Jennifer Wojcicki.
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26: Man, I'm loving the new Honest Abe album, Sweet American Boy. We had him here a few weeks back doing Ask Anything, talking about that.
27: Bella from Toronto. Hey, how did you come up with the name Sweet American Boy? You know we love you in Canada. Yeah, that's crazy. I actually came up with Sweet American Boy in Canada. I was doing a show in Montreal, and I just remember, like, everybody was calling me a Sweet American Boy. And I remember getting into the tour bus and my friends being like, oh, Sweet American Boy, just kind of mocking me. And I told them, I was like, dude, that's like who I am, and felt like the name of a project to me. So I went with it. Yeah, I never dropped it.
26: I love it. Honest Dave and his pal MGK now. This is called Crash First.

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